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Is when it comes to life, to be this man's wife, you got to be well educated on the subject of fights. I mean the prevention of

0: tenderloin, ribeye, T-bone, lamsrack, hanging tender, picanha, porterhouse, skirt steak, echt houtskool. Al honger? 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
1: Close your eyes. Hear the island sounds. What is missing? A steaming hot cup of coffee, of course. 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

0: said, fuck it. The salesman's like, what up? What's your budget? And I'm like, honestly, I don't know nothing about mopeds. He said,
1: 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Follow me.
0: 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Calm down, Mia. 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